O'Brien along with Carrie Underwood and Lionel Richie, three-part harmony on Deep River Woman. 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Speaking of Carrie, Before He Cheats is on 94.9 Star Country.

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Wetzel, still contenders for the Star 9 at 9, meaning you can cast your last second vote for them at 6:30, 5:32. We'll get everything started after Tim McGraw. Just to See You Smile is on Star Country.

I knew I'd see her around. I'd be at some party, she'd show up and I'd be walking out. Or across some parking lot, hiding behind her sister.

County lines, closing in on me. I see them everywhere together. It's hitting a little too close to home. She's so far gone, but she didn't go far.

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Texas could be added to the mix of the perfect country and western song, right? It's Lauren Elena along with Chase Matthew, All My Exes at number 4 and The Star 9 at 9.

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1: 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BYU at number three tonight and the Star 9 at 9.

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Thursday Tech-Ins on 94.9 Star Country, 630-532. The numbers that you need to hit me up and send that special message to that special someone. Tucking in Buddy Christian and his mom, Brandy. You guys have a fantastic night. Also got to say hello to Garrett, who is tucking in his beautiful fiance, Angel. I love you so much, he adds. It really is that.

94.9 Star Country, 635-32 is where you can tuck in those special people. 44 years of loving you, and I love you more every day. That would be for you, Harold. And good night, love, Sarah. Oh, you lovebirds, we love talking about you every night. It is fantastic. Y'all keep on keeping, okay? Also, got to say hello to Donnie. He's tucking in his beautiful daughters. That would be Amy, Brittany, and Caitlin. 635.

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Can I tuck in my girlfriend, Maria? This is from your loving boyfriend, John. Guys, have a fantastic evening, all right? Also got to say hello to Lovebug, who hit us up to tuck in her baby cakes. Otherwise, her amazing man. Let him know that I love him to our moon and stars. You know how to get at me. In case you don't, 6:30, 5:32. But you need to do it now because time is getting away from us, okay? Brantley Gilbert is on Star Country.

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The Tech Ends on 94.9 Star Country. We heard from Thomas a few minutes ago, and now we're going to hear from his beautiful wife, Jess. Want to tuck in my gorgeous, amazing husband? Let him know that I love him and miss him, and I am counting down the days until we're back together. Appreciate you guys for taking us along with the journey, okay? Also, we're tucking in Nineveh and Little Man. The two of you are my world, and I love you both. That is from Anonymous, and that is a wrap. 6:30, 5:32, anytime between now and 10 o'clock tomorrow night to be included on Friday's Tuck-Ins. 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
4: Mostly clear overnight, the low 46, then tomorrow, scattered clouds throughout the day, the high 77.

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0: 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D.O. Stevens exiting stage left. You and I are going to get back together tomorrow night after 7. Until then, you keep being you. I'll keep being me.
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And this year, we are going to sparkle. 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

went down to Georgia, he was looking for a soul to steal. He was in a bind because he was way behind and he was willing to make a deal. When he came across this young man sawing on a fiddle and playing it hot, and the devil jumped up on a hickory stump and said, "Boy, let me tell you what. I guess you didn't know it, but I'm a fiddle player too. And if you'd care to take a dare, I'll make a bet with you. Now you play pretty good fiddle, boy, but give the devil his due. I bet a fiddle of gold against your soul, because I think I'm better than you." The boy said, "My name's Johnny, and it might be a sin, but I'll take your bet, and you're going to regret, because I'm the best as

opened up his case and he said, I'll start this show. And fire flew from his fingertips as he rosined up his bow. And he pulled the bow across the strings and it made an evil hiss. And then a band of demons.

The devil bowed his head because he knew that he'd been beat. And he laid that golden fiddle on the ground at Johnny's feet. Johnny said, "Devil, just come on back if you ever want to try again. 'Cause I told you once, you son of a gun, I'm..."

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1: Franklin County has hit pause on a two-year effort to rewrite its zoning ordinance. Supervisors decided Wednesday the draft wasn't ready for public review, citing recent changes in state law that created gaps needing correction first. The proposed ordinance included restrictions on future data centers, a key concern for some residents. No firm timeline has been set to resume the process, though one supervisor hopes the delay won't stretch beyond a year. Radford University's nursing school is celebrating a record graduating class, about 350 new nurses this academic year, topping the previous high of under 300. The dean says most graduates already have jobs and are staying in Southwest Virginia, with Carilion Clinic as the top employer. The university also unveiled a mobile clinic, a repurposed RV that'll bring healthcare directly to rural communities, making its first trip yesterday. I'm Ian Price. And that's the news at 94.9 Star Country.
2: Conditions today are a hometown home run. We could see some lingering breezy winds into the early afternoon, but for the most part, sunshine and comfortable air in the 70s sets the tone as we close out the work week. However, this weekend is looking to bring the heat. Highs tomorrow reach the mid to upper 80s with some mostly sunny skies. Now, most of us will stay dry for your Saturday, but daytime heating could result in a pop-up thunderstorm for a few hometowns. From WDBJ 7, I'm meteorologist Ava Herrera on 94.9 Star Country.
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1: The biggest news of the day, maybe of the month, maybe the year. Lainey Wilson got married.
2: Oh, yeah, to Duck.
1: Over the weekend on Mother's Day, May 10th.
2: Saw the pictures.
1: Devlin Duck Hodges and Lainey Wilson got married. We got all the deets. You want to know what happened? You want to know what went down?
2: Yeah.
1: Okay. Gird your loins. The ceremony took place on a cobblestone ledge at the foot of a waterfall. Very romantic.
2: I changed my mind.
1: No,
2: I'm kind of glazing over.
1: I've got a lot of details.
2: I'm kind
1: of
2: glazing over.
1: Then close your eyes and just imagine this. Right. You don't have to look at me.
2: All right.
1: Lainey was in a white horse-drawn carriage. Wes Williams, her friend and mentor, was the officiant. The reception was inside of a cave. A cave. You like caves. There's probably treasure in there. She's from Louisiana, so she added Cajun flair. A 12-piece jazz band was the music. No country music, odd enough. A Cajun meal was at the chef's bar. And her wedding dress had Japanese cherry blossoms around the neckline. Duck wore a mallard green suit with a gold duck bolo tie. I'm going to keep going. Luke Bryan, Ella Langley, Winona Judd, Jelly Roll, Miranda Lambert, and Lauren Elena were there. Their first dance was to 1090 by Muscadine Bloodline.
2: Muscadine.
1: Not famil, but sounds romantic. And lastly, they served Whataburger as a late night snack for guests.
2: All right, cool, neat. What's the next story?
1: It's about a beard. I thought you'd want to talk about wedding stuff. This was like a huge deal.
2: Yeah, that was great. That was really good.
1: And honestly, good on her because she mapped it around the ACM Awards. You know, that's the wedding stuff's taken care of. Now she can focus on Sunday night's award ceremony.
2: Happy to know it.
1: And I'm sure on Monday we'll have more wedding details after she's interviewed on the red carpet. So, you're welcome. Jordan Davis might shave his beard, he says.
2: Who?
1: Jordan Davis, the bearded one.
2: Yeah.
1: Very bushy, very large. Yeah, but he's just worried it's going to scare his family. He's got a lot of little kids.
2: Yeah.
1: They've only ever known the beard.
2: Yeah.
1: They're a
2: really
1: different person.
2: I've seen those videos where the kid's like, like, who's that?
1: It's a different person, especially if like that's all they've known their whole life. When Logan had his beard, when Ellie was first born, it lasted like 2 months. We're like, will she recognize him? I mean, she was still adjusting to the world itself, so she didn't have much emotion.
2: Yeah, but he didn't have a Jordan Davis kind of beard.
1: No, thank goodness.
2: Yeah.
1: I couldn't do, like, to each their own, but I feel like I'd just get hair in my mouth.
2: He had a Barry Gibb kind of beard. He looked like Barry Gibb.
1: And his hair, like, grew out. Yeah, it was a whole thing. Finally here, Eric Church. He was the commencement speaker at UNC last weekend, and videos going viral of him really giving good advice to the students. He had his guitar out there and he said, when all six chords are in tune, the chords can make a conversation stop cold, can carry a broken person through the worst night of their life, or make a room full of strangers feel for 3 minutes like they've known each other forever. If one chord is off, the whole thing unravels. I believe your life runs on this principle. So I guess what he's saying is just
2: was he wearing his sunglasses?
1: Yes.
2: Oh.
1: Of course he was.
2: All right.
1: The only time he forgets is when he breaks his foot and he's in pain. But the foot's doing fine, by the way. Thanks for asking.
2: Good.
1: And that's your news from Nashville.
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1: I know Things in Threes isn't until 7:10, but I'm going to do my own version of Things in Threes at 6:20.
2: Okay.
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0: The NAACP is joining Virginia Attorney General Jay Jones in asking the U.S. Supreme Court to reinstate the Commonwealth's voter-approved congressional map. The civil rights organization filed its own emergency request after Virginia Supreme Court struck down the map last week. Legal experts say federal courts typically defer to state courts on matters of state law, making success unlikely for both appeals. Governor Abigail Spanberger has signed a bipartisan package of health care bills, including a $35 monthly cap on insulin costs for state-regulated insurance plans. The legislation also limits prior authorization delays and requires insurers to offer plans with monthly caps on prescription drug costs. The governor says every measure in the package passed with bipartisan support in the legislature. I'm Ian Price, and that's the news at 94.9 Star Country.
1: Starting today, we are cranking up the heat. Yesterday brought some fall feel, but today we are much more comfortable. Some breezy winds linger throughout lunchtime, but overall we'll see some quiet and mild conditions with clear skies and highs in the mid-70s. The warm-up continues tomorrow with highs reaching the mid to upper 80s and some mostly dry conditions. Rising humidity and daytime warmth could result in a pop-up thunderstorm, so be sure to have your First Alert weather app ready to go for the weekend ahead. From WDBJ7, I'm meteorologist Ava Herrera on 94.9 Star Country.
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1: This is amazing. A longtime nurse, she fulfilled her lifelong dream by graduating from medical school at age 72 years young, making her the oldest graduate in her school's history. 72.
2: So did she just want to get the degree, or is she going to
1: work? She's going to be a
2: doctor. She's going to go to work?
1: Yeah.
2: Okay.
1: She is going to work. Her name is Dawn Kraft. She decided it was now or never because her husband had a brain hemorrhage. And obviously when something terrible like that happens, it really sets things in perspective. And they're like, we need to renew our bucket list. What do we want to do with our life? He said, I want to travel. She said, I want to go to medical school. So she dug into her retirement savings. She paid for medical school. She's now beginning her residency in Michigan. She says working in medicine makes her feel fully alive. She's ready to be a doctor.
2: So is she going to work while he travels?
1: Yeah, she just pays the bill so he can go to like Bora Bora.
2: All right.
1: So shout out to Miss Dawn. That's your warm and fuzzy.
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2: So this morning when you were taking a shower, was the water hot enough and did it stay hot?
1: You know what I'm going to say.
2: What?
1: I'm not a morning shower girl. I take showers at night. I got to wash the day off.
2: Gotcha.
1: You know what I'm saying?
2: Okay.
1: But it was warm, yes. Thank you for asking.
2: Well, I'm just talking about Bob Garrett Services and Mike Burrows because right now they've got specials on water heaters. You know about it?
1: Is it a Brett Sharp special?
2: It is kind of a Brett Sharp. I don't know if it's a Brett Sharp special, but
1: it's special because you talk about it.
2: Is that what it is?
1: That's how it makes it a Brett Sharp special.
2: All right. 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On the kaput?
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2: I don't know.
1: That's a word.
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1: You remember Alex Trebek?
2: Jeopardy.
1: Yeah. Lost out hosting Hockey Night in Canada in 1971 because the boss didn't like this about him. What was it? Alex Trebek lost out hosting Hockey Night in Canada in 1971 because the boss didn't like this about him.
2: What was it this?
1: Yep.
2: Interesting. 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
0: Ooh, speaking of Low Cash, cash.
3: Good segue. There you go.
0: That was good, right?
3: This would be High Cash, from Low Cash to High Cash.
0: Yeah, I mean, we just cut off the first part and just cash. Okay. Money.
3: All right.
0: Dolores.
3: Okay.
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All right, here's your question again. Alex Trebek lost out hosting Hockey Night in Canada in 1971 because the boss didn't like this about him. What did the boss not like about Alex Trebek? Call now if you know. Good luck from Star Country.

0: Morgan Wallen. I Can't Love You Anymore. 94.9 Star Country. Here's your question. Alex Trebek lost out hosting Hockey Night in Canada in 1971 because the boss didn't like this about him. What was it?
1: We'll say his mustache.
0: Yeah, that's it. His mustache. What's your name?
1: It's Dennis.
0: You got one? A mustache?
1: Do.
0: What's your boss think about it?
1: I think he's okay with it.
0: Okay, good.
2: I feel like you could not get away with that today, firing somebody for facial hair.
0: Well, yeah.
2: For commentary. Oh, yeah.
0: Right?
2: Well, you know what I say to that person? Look what happened to Alex Trebek. He became the biggest game show host in the world. So, congratulations. You won that pair of tickets to see Zach John King at Sidewinders Wednesday, May 27th. It's an 18 and older show. Tickets are on sale now at SidewinderSaloon.com.
1: Okay, appreciate it.
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4: Franklin County has hit pause on a two-year effort to rewrite its zoning ordinance. Supervisors decided Wednesday the draft wasn't ready for public review, citing recent changes in state law that created gaps needing correction first. The proposed ordinance included restrictions on future data centers, a key concern for some residents. No firm timeline has been set to resume the process, though one supervisor hopes the delay won't stretch beyond a year. Radford University's nursing school is celebrating a record graduating class, about 350 new nurses this academic year, topping the previous high of under 300. The dean says most graduates already have jobs and are staying in Southwest Virginia, with Carilion Clinic as the top employer. The university also unveiled a mobile clinic, a repurposed RV that'll bring healthcare directly to rural communities, making its first trip yesterday. I'm Ian Price. And that's the news on 94.9 Star Country.
5: Conditions today are a hometown home run. We could see some lingering breezy winds into the early afternoon, but for the most part, sunshine and comfortable air in the 70s sets the tone as we close out the work week. However, this weekend is looking to bring the heat. Highs tomorrow reach the mid to upper 80s with some mostly sunny skies. Now, most of us will stay dry for your Saturday, but daytime heating could result in a pop-up thunderstorm for a few hometowns. From WDBJ7, I'm meteorologist Ava Herrera on 94.9 Star Country.
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0: We're going to talk about your coffee habit next.
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0: And the things in threes.
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0: Are you?
2: It's 7, and this is my time to
0: And two songs we're going to talk
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0: About it.
2: Is this an intervention?
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1: Where's the music?
0: Oh, yeah, sorry. Hang on. Let me get the music.
1: Like it
0: first.
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1: Like, that's how I know we're in Things in Threes.
0: All right. Taylor, let's discuss your coffee habit.
1: Lay it on me.
0: And its effects on you as she takes a drink of her coffee right now. Mm. Your daily coffee habit might actually be making you more tired.
1: I've actually heard that. You could, like, over-caffeinate.
0: Number one, a registered dietitian says a lot of us use coffee like a Band-Aid instead of addressing the lifestyle factors that make us feel tired.
1: Mm.
0: Another dietitian likened it to a roller coaster. What goes up must come down. In other words, caffeine will give you an energy boost, but it eventually wears off. And when it does, you can expect to feel even more tired than before. It's the coffee crash.
1: Okay, I think that we are being mean to coffee here. There's a lot of caffeine in sodas and in energy drinks. And
0: Am I finished?
1: Did I finish? Was that number one?
0: It was.
1: Let's go with number two.
0: Hence me saying number one.
1: I had thoughts that needed to come out.
0: Number two, caffeine does give you an energy boost, but when it wears off, it can make you feel more tired than before. Number three, so what are we supposed to do? Cut coffee out completely? No, not necessary. But you should ask yourself why you need it so much. Is it because you're not sleeping enough or eating properly? If so, caffeine may make those issues worse. But a daily coffee habit has also been linked to several health benefits, like improved mood and gut health and lower risk of things like colon cancer, heart disease, and stroke. To make the most of your coffee habit, stick to fewer than 5 cups a day.
1: Oh, piss posh.
0: Limit the cream and sugar.
1: It's just a little half and half.
0: And stop drinking caffeine 8 hours before bed. That one was a tough one for me.
1: This story has nothing to do with me, I feel. I am not that person. In fact, I have realized, so going back to what you said about why are you drinking coffee? For me, it's just an enjoyable experience. I just like to nurse a mug in my hands and just take a slow sip and just begin my day that way. I'm not reliant on it. In fact, I went a year without caffeine last year when I was pregnant. I totally cut out any kind of caffeine. And I realized I didn't need it. I was able to do the show, wake up at the time we wake up, grow a baby, all while doing it without caffeine. So this is just more of an enjoyable experience.
0: Well, you're
1: for me.
0: Amazing.
1: That's what I.
0: You are beyond amazing.
1: I said all that in hopes that's how you would end this.
0: You are winning.
1: Keep going.
0: You drink Tiger Blood.
1: One more. Winning.

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3: 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The Northwest State Summer Concert Series. Bye, bye, bringing Joe DiMassino. That is Saturday, May 30th, with the Bennett Hall Band. That's going to be a huge show. Friday, June 5th, Lauren Elena. We love her. Sunday, July 12th, Aaron Lewis and the Stateliners. September 11th, Larry Fleet. Tickets go on sale 10 o'clock this morning. What?
1: I was making sure you were going to say today.
3: I was going to say this Friday, but it's actually this morning.
1: That works.
3: Friday, September 25th, Priscilla Block. 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

0: The NAACP is joining Virginia Attorney General Jay Jones in asking the U.S. Supreme Court to reinstate the Commonwealth's voter-approved congressional map. The civil rights organization filed its own emergency request after Virginia Supreme Court struck down the map last week. Legal experts say federal courts typically defer to state courts on matters of state law, making success unlikely for both appeals. Governor Abigail Spanberger has signed a bipartisan package of health care bills, including a $35 monthly cap on insulin costs for state-regulated insurance plans. The legislation also limits prior authorization delays and requires insurers to offer plans with monthly caps on prescription drug costs. The governor says every measure in the package passed with bipartisan support in the legislature. I'm Ian Price, and that's the news at 94.9 Star Country.
1: Starting today, we are cranking up the heat. Yesterday brought some fall feel, but today we are much more comfortable. Some breezy winds linger throughout lunchtime, but overall we'll see some quiet and mild conditions with clear skies and highs in the mid-70s. The warm-up continues tomorrow with highs reaching the mid to upper 80s and some mostly dry conditions. Rising humidity and daytime warmth could result in a pop-up thunderstorm, so be sure to have your First Alert weather app ready to go for the weekend ahead. From WDBJ7, I'm meteorologist Ava Herrera on 94.9 Star Country.
2: Three teenagers thought, hey, we're just going to help this guy. 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
1: I try not to be super, like, staunchly in one lane. I try to have an open mind about things, but there's one thing I really cannot stand.
2: Staunchly is a different word.
1: Am I using it right? I think I was.
2: Staunchly.
1: Like, when I say staunch, it's like I am staunch. I'm serious about this.
2: Okay.
1: That's how I see it.
2: Yeah.
1: People who litter. I don't think there's a justification for it. There's never a reason to litter.
2: Yeah.
1: You know what I'm saying?
2: Yeah.
1: So good news here. A new report has found that litter across the United States has declined 34% since 2020.
2: Nice.
1: Good job, America. Roadway litter fell 22% and waterway litter dropped 45%. Yeah. There's never a reason to litter anything in the water. It's where the little fishies swim.
2: I wish we get to that point. What is it, like Sweden? Buys other people's trash and they use it for fuel. They've got this giant filtration thing that, you know, filters out the toxins.
1: Mm-hmm. Ellie and I were on a walk the other day and a trash truck drove by us. And so I tried to explain life to her because she's never...
2: Because at 6 months old, she clearly understands what you're saying.
1: Dude, she locks in. We're out, like, she gets
2: it. Oh, yeah.
1: And I was trying to explain what trash is and where it goes. And I was like, I actually don't know where it goes. A landmine? And then it...
2: The ocean.
1: No,
2: okay.
1: I don't know.
2: Right.
1: I was like, really, I was a teachable moment. And I was like, I don't know where it goes.
2: Yeah.
1: We have a lot of it as
2: it goes
1: America.
2: On an island of trash out in the ocean.
1: And then what? Decomposes.
2: And then Sweden goes and picks it up and burns it.
1: Honestly, whether or not you're lying, I believe that that's. Sounds-
2: no, there is, I can't remember where it is, but I think it's Sweden or maybe, I don't know. But there's a giant filtration thing that filters out the toxins. They use it for good. They use trash for good. They buy other countries' trash.
1: One man's trash.
2: Yeah.
1: Another man's treasure. Speaking of things that I feel like is eventually just going to be thrown in the trash, but you do you. The Massachusetts Port Authority announced to celebrate the FIFA World Cup because they're going to be hosting the World Cup next year. They are constructing the world's largest soccer ball. 45 feet in diameter, and it's going to be on display while the World Cup's going on.
2: When they're doing the wave around the Coliseum, will they use
1: this
2: that
1: would
2: ball
1: kill just, you.
2: That would be amazing.
1: Like the thing like at concerts where they throw the beach balls.
2: Yeah.
1: Maybe. Super big. It's going to break a world record. That'll be happening in Boston if you want to go see the world's largest soccer ball.
2: Okay.
1: Pretty cool. Finally here, three Florida teens, they were helping a man change his tire on the side of the road, ended up saving his life when they realized he was having a heart attack. Two 16-year-olds and a 17-year-old boy, they called first responders, stayed with him till they arrived. Here they are talking about it.
3: There was an old guy on the side of the road. We're helping change his tire, and he did not feel good at all.
4: We're at McDonald's, and we saw this guy over here, and he was just lacking.
5: Saving someone's life and being there, obviously, is a big thing, for especially kids my age. So it was just a lot of emotions, honestly.
6: We saw him on the side of the road, and we were like, let's go help him.
7: It feels good. It feels like I did something good. I did something right, helping out a guy. And I just am happy to be honored.
2: It's awesome. Good for them.
1: Scary, scary, scary. And that's your good news of the day.
0: 94.9 Star Country.
2: Memorial Day. Are you ready for it? That's a day off for us, man.
1: I know. And it's not...
2: sleep in.
1: Not this Monday, but the Monday after. Like, it's coming up really soon.
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0: 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Good morning, Professor Taylor Sherrill.
1: Good morning.
0: The professor is in. How you feeling? You feeling smart today?
1: Yeah, I just need to learn how trash gets disposed of, and then I'll be good to go.
0: But other than that,
1: feeling pretty smart.
0: Look it up.
1: Someone will text me, 635-32.
0: I told you they put it on an island out in the ocean.
1: Okay.
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0: Robert from Narrows, do you want to say good morning to the professor?
1: Yeah, good morning, professor.
2: Good morning.
0: How do you feel about the professor? You think she's going to get them all right?
1: Yeah, I got good faith.
0: Okay, look at that. Robert's got faith in you, he Professor went, Taylor.
2: I guess.
0: All right, Tay. 96 years ago in 1930, Ellen Church became the first one of these when she went on duty aboard a United Airlines flight from San Francisco to Cheyenne, Wyoming.
2: The first woman to be on a plane.
1: No.
0: No. Fake. Airline stewardess.
2: Oh, well, good for her.
0: Robert knew it.
2: That's great.
0: 85 years ago in 1941, this man's record 56-game hitting streak began. He got a hit in every game until July 7th. Then he was mentioned in a Simon and Garfunkel song, and he was married to Marilyn Monroe.
2: Joe DiMaggio.
1: True.
0: Yes.
2: I watched the show Smash. It is about the making of a Broadway musical about Marilyn Monroe's life. And there's a whole sequence of her life with Joe DiMaggio. They do a baseball number.
0: Of course there is. Well, good for you for knowing a sports question.
2: I felt good.
0: 55 years ago in 1971, this band played at the Crystal Palace Bowl in London. They rocked out in front of a large lake and a number of fish were killed by the loud music.
2: Oh my.
0: They sang Another Brick in the Wall. They have a color in their name.
2: Pink Floyd.
0: Robert?
1: That's true.
0: Yeah, it is. And one more for the win. 39 years ago in 1987, this band released their fourth album featuring Wild Side and the title track Girls, Girls, Girls.
2: That would be Motley Crue.
1: True.
0: You two are an awesome team. Nice job.
2: That was a good game because I feel like it was unexpected for me to get the questions I got right. So,
0: well.
2: Those make me feel good.
0: Such you.
2: It's She's like,
0: I'm amazing. Just ask me. I'll tell you.
2: I had
0: you.
2: To have Robert. He is my teammate. Robert, you won that pair of tickets to see Ashley McBride at Dr. Pepper Park Saturday, August 22nd. Those tickets are on sale right now at drpepperpark.com.
1: Awesome. Thank you. I appreciate it.
0: You got it, buddy. Who's your big giveaway station?
1: 94.9 Star Country. We had

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1: I've been racking my brain all morning because I had a category yesterday that I thought of. I cannot, and it was going to be a really good one. That's why you make yourself text yourself. I know. I should have. I hope it comes back. So I remember thinking, oh, this is really good. And then it's gone. But I like today's too.
0: So this one's terrible.
1: It's sublime. Me. I think it's a good one. I've never done it. That's always a plus. Random things in my life I've done. It could be anything.
0: Okay.
1: Some adventurous, some
0: Do crazy. I know any of these stories?
1: No, but I don't think you need to know these stories. It's like, does it seem like something I would do or be part of?
0: Okay.
1: Number one. Yes, it's a true statement, or T.S. Taylor Sherrill, I made it up. Get off the air, right? When? Number one, I was in a magic show.
0: Yes.
1: I was. Don't remember what the trick was.
0: Saw it in half?
1: No. It was, do you know Justin Flom? He's big on like TikTok and stuff. He came to Liberty when I was a freshman and, you know, it was like end of semester. Like,
0: was he like hitting on you? Was he flirting
1: No.
0: on you?
1: No. Oh. No, he's like married. No. But me and my friend Rachel went on stage and I did something with my phone. Like I had to send a message and like the message, I don't remember. I just remember feeling like I'm in a magic show. It's pretty cool.
0: I mean, was the trick good? That's what I
1: don't
0: I
1: remember.
0: Know.
1: I was like,
0: because you were so proud of yourself that you're in a magic show.
1: How often do you get called up on stage in a crowd? Like she's like, I need a volunteer. And we were like, and he's like, all right, ladies, come up.
0: Cute blonde, come up.
1: Die. I got to remember. I was looking at pictures. I don't remember. But I remember
0: what he did? He got your number.
1: Not what he did.
0: Yeah, he was like, hey, let me see your cell phone. I'll show you this magic trick.
1: Ah, sleight of hand. Number two, I have walked across a swinging bridge.
0: No.
1: Correct. No desire.
0: Yeah.
1: If I had to, for life or death, like you have to go from this mountain to this mountain, I would obviously do it, but not by choice. I don't trust them.
0: Okay.
1: Scary.
0: I support that.
1: Yeah. I'm scared of like a little.
0: It's fine.
1: A wood plank.
0: Doesn't affect
1: falling.
0: Me in the least. You do you.
1: Would you do it? Have you done it? You have done it.
0: Sure.
1: But you've done it, right?
0: What? A swinging bridge?
1: Yeah. Like a big one over like water.
0: Yeah, but I'm not afraid of heights.
1: I'm not either, but I'm afraid of a swinging bridge.
0: Okay.
1: I trust they're not going to hold everybody up.
0: All right.
1: I saw Shrek. Number three for the possible win. Him and Donkey, when they go to Lord Farquaad's castle.
0: Oh, right.
1: They're running across it to escape dragon, and it falls.
0: Yeah.
1: Number three for the win. I've gone up in a hot air balloon.
0: No.
1: I have.
0: You have?
1: Now, disclaimer. It was tethered to the ground, but you could go up in it as like a trial. So like we got to get in the basket.
0: Well, what's the fun in that?
1: You don't go up in the sky. Like you get to be in a hot air balloon without worrying about floating away.
0: Yeah, but you're like 10 feet off the ground, 20 feet off the ground?
1: No, no, no. We were high up. It went really, really high up. And then they brought us back down. But I'm not going to float across the sky.
0: Why not? Wouldn't that be amazing?
1: Actually, no. I have no desire.
0: Fly like an eagle. That'd be amazing.
1: You just need a gust of wind and you're getting blown into, you know, someone's front yard. And
0: okay.
1: I don't trust. Not that the people that don't, they're not in charge of the fire and the blowing, that they're not doing their job. Wind is just unpredictable.
0: Yeah.
1: That's all.
0: Got it.
1: You lose. Play the.
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0: That song grew on me.
1: It's a good song. Shaboozy, 94.9 Star Country. Are you still disturbed by a movie or show you saw growing up? According to people online, there is a list of 80s movies and TV scenes that were emotionally traumatizing for kids, including you.
0: Number one.
1: Can I guess? No.
0: Are we counting down?
1: We're counting down.
0: I know exactly which one is number one.
1: Number nine. If you haven't seen it, just tell me. Cherry Lifesaver on Punky Brewster.
0: I never saw Punky Brewster.
1: All right.
0: Before my time.
1: Transformers the movie.
0: No.
1: Optimus Prime dies.
0: Spoiler alert.
1: Yeah. And the Punky Brewster thing, Cherry is found not breathing inside the refrigerator. Who's, I was like, heavy.
0: What do you mean?
1: That was in Punky Brewster.
0: Like a human? A person?
1: I guess. I don't know. I
0: was
1: never
0: it like a walk-in fridge? How did they get inside the fridge?
1: I don't know. I didn't watch the show.
0: Oh,
1: I'm
0: you
1: just
0: should
1: reading
0: know.
1: All the
0: I have questions.
1: Steel Magnolias.
0: Oh, Julia Roberts dies, right?
1: Yeah.
0: She has like diabetes.
1: Yeah. Number six, The Neverending Story.
0: Which one is that?
1: That's the one with the flying
0: Peter Pan
1: dragon thing. No, the Neverending Story. Isn't that the
0: Land
1: one?
0: Land Before Times.
1: Hang on a second. Artax, the horse, sinks into a swamp of sadness.
0: Oh, gosh.
1: Number five.
0: No, I don't like this category.
1: The Bicycle Man.
0: No.
1: Okay. The Land Before Time is
0: That's
1: number four.
0: One.
1: Littlefoot's mother passes, protecting him from T-Rex.
0: I never watched The Land Before Times, but I know the reference. Like, I mean, because they
1: went. It's not Land Before Times. That's Land Before Time.
0: Well, point is, they all went extinct somehow.
1: Yeah.
0: Oh.
1: It's because of the comic.
0: I don't like that.
1: Harry and the Hendersons, number three.
0: What happens there?
1: George, John Lithgow, yells and hits Harry to make him leave before the hunters arrive.
0: Who's Harry? A deer?
1: No, Harry is the big, well, like the Sasquatch dude.
0: Does he not make it?
1: It like hurts his feelings and makes him leave so that he doesn't get, so
0: okay,
1: that the hunters
0: move on. I don't want to talk
1: number
0: about
1: two,
0: anymore.
1: Farewell.
0: My eyes are tearing up.
1: Farewell, Mr. Hooper on Sesame Street.
0: What happened to Mr. Hooper?
1: Big Bird learns that Mr. Hooper is never coming back. The actor who played Mr. Hooper passed away in real life, so the show's producers decided, let's tie it into the storyline.
0: Can we, like, okay.
1: And last one.
0: It's Friday. Were we not supposed to be, like, happy stuff today?
1: Last one.
0: E.T.
1: Yes.
0: Easily.
1: That
0: 110,000%.
1: You nailed it.
0: There's nothing.
1: But why? He comes back to life.
0: After you have gone through emotional trauma to get there.
1: The plant comes back to life and you go, oh, he's here. He's good. Everything's fine.
0: I'm sorry. I don't know what is good about that movie.
1: Happy ending.
0: Drew Barrymore's
1: cute. What do
0: you
1: mean he gets home? E.T. gets home.
0: Okay. And he has to leave Elliot to do it. After he has put this child...
1: Elliot was happy. He helped him find his home and his family.
0: Elliot is going to need therapy for the rest of his life after what he endured.
1: Glad I went there.
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1: All right, let's talk about something happy.
0: Please.
1: Let's talk about an Indian motorcycle.

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0: I'm just saying motorcyclists know what I'm talking about. 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
1: I'll take that kind of itch.
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1: Newsweek talked to a 33-year-old woman who got divorced and asked for her ex's Netflix password in the settlement.
2: Oh.
1: It was actually written in, and she gets to keep access to the account indefinitely.
2: Well, it wasn't a problem until Netflix started snitching on you. If it was like, are you at your house?
1: Oh, so it's Netflix's problem.
2: Well, and now it's, I was trying to watch The Pitt the other night, and I used my stepdad's account, and it locked me out, and it was like, you're not at your house. We need your information. So then you got to call and be like, hey, I sent a code to your email. What's the code? It's a whole thing. Like, they be snitching.
1: So you're hijacking. Yes. So you're stealing streaming.
2: It's transactional.
1: That's what you're admitting.
2: I give them Disney Plus.
1: You're admitting that on the radio.
2: Yes. Sorry, Netflix. Sorry, HBO Max.
1: A guy was locked out of a Bitcoin wallet worth nearly $400,000 for over a decade, but AI just finally helped him crack the code. The man said he forgot the password after he was inebriated in college.
2: AI told him his own password?
1: Well, I think AI helped him figure out what it was.
2: Oh, why does AI know?
1: Right?
2: I thought this stuff is supposed to be protected for a reason. I don't like it.
1: I like that he got his $400,000 back.
2: Well, yeah, but I don't like that AI knows our passwords.
1: So you want him to lose all that money?
2: No, he just needs to just get a password that's the same for everything.
1: Malls are now making a comeback thanks to today's teens. And malls are returning the favor by?
2: Getting new stores.
1: Banning them.
2: Oh.
1: Mall owners say they want the kids to spend money, but many of them are just creating havoc.
2: Loitering, probably.
1: Loitering. I mean, it doesn't matter. That's what we did when we were kids. We hung out in the malls.
2: Or like you'd use like the photo booths, or there was this one thing I remember at River Ridge Mall. You could get inside of it. It's like $5, but worth every penny. And it was like a windstorm. Like dumb stuff. Like, who doesn't love that kind of stuff? You know, you're not getting in any trouble. You're not smoking doobies. You're in the wind tunnel.
1: Smoking doobies.
2: Yeah. You're behaving. You're supervised. There's mall security.
1: A city in Illinois filed a lawsuit against a park district executive director who authorized a helicopter landing last week at a public park where children were playing for her daughter's prom pictures.
2: Wait, the daughter got in the helicopter to go to prom?
1: I guess. I think the helicopter landed and she took pictures with the helicopter next to the helicopter.
2: Proms are getting so expensive.
1: Like, this is what I'm going to leave prom in or something.
2: You know? I bet that kid's insufferable. I came in a helicopter. Well, your mom's paying a fine now, so.
1: And last thing here, interested to see if you would do it. They say honey never expires. Have you heard that?
2: Yeah, Logan told me that once.
1: And they mean it. Some honey was found in 3,000-year-old ancient Egyptian tombs, and it is still safe to eat. Would you try it?
2: I don't want mummy dust on me.
1: Really?
2: No.
1: You wouldn't try it?
2: No. There's nothing. I mean, honey's great, but it's like.
1: It's from an ancient Egyptian tomb. It may be like.
2: It's got mummies in it.
1: Yeah. Maybe
2: it's got
1: like
2: dead breath in it.
1: The honey of youth or something.
2: Would you try it?
1: Sure.
2: Do you like honey?
1: I do.
2: Honey's just meh.
1: I'd like to see if it's still sweet. Has it lost anything over 3,000 years?
2: It's probably really bitter. Like, it's like make your face pucker up like that.
1: You think? Because it, like, fermented?
2: Could you put mustard in it?
1: It'd probably make you drunk. The sugar in it fermented? Oh.
2: It's, what's it called in jail? The
1: hooch.
2: Hooch. You make hooch with the mummy dust.
1: They made hooch.
2: Ew. No one wants hooch.
1: And that's your Star Buzz.
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1: Why do you know hooch?
2: I watched a show and they made hooch.
1: That's hilarious.
2: They took like bread.
1: In prison? Yeah, they made it in prison. Yeah.
2: They were getting crunk on hooch and the police came in and got it out.
1: So I have been recommending R&R Tire Express to people. And I think they're on hooch because they're like, do you actually believe? Yes.
2: You
1: it's
2: get
1: a great
2: on
1: place.
2: Hooch. I'm on hooch.

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0: He is coming to Dr. Pepper Park at the Bridges. Rodney Atkins, 94.9 Star Country. 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What would you choose?
1: Oh, gosh. You had to put me on the spot?
0: Why? 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
1: These are all...
0: Furnish Ellie's room. What would you do?
1: Oh, gosh, this is all so good. Okay, I'm going to go with Sheeler Motor Mile.
0: I'm going to get a minivan. You're going to get a minivan.
1: Yes.
0: That's the coolest thing I've ever heard.
1: I think...
0: Said no one ever.
1: I want the kind you slide the door and you can be like, kids!
0: No, if you're going to do that, you got to get one with a button. You just press the button and the door open. That's like magic.
1: Too slow.
0: That's the minivan out. No, that's
1: I want to just...
0: That's brilliant. You want to slam it. You just want something you can
1: like
0: slam.
1: Like old school. But I would put my $10,000 at the Sheeler Motor Mile.
0: You would.
1: Yeah.
0: All right.
1: Don't, I mean, look, that's just where I'm at right now. You know, these things could change. There's a lot of great options for people who are going to be part of the Pick Your Prize game.
0: Yeah.
1: I'm excited for them. I'm excited to see who's going to take home the big prize. It's going to be exciting.
0: We'll find out what you would do. Monday morning, 7:20, we'll get you qualified.
1: What would you do?
0: What would you think I would do? You know what I would do?
1: I'm torn, but I'm going to go with cabinetry with TLC.
0: I actually paid them to do something in my house already.
1: Okay. Honda Suzuki. You're going to get a toy to play.
0: You know what I would
1: do?
0: I would get a herringbone chain, a gold chain from Finks Jewelers. I would floss myself with jewelry.
1: Floss yourself? What does that mean? Floss yourself?
0: Yeah.
1: Don't you mean ice yourself?
0: Yes, I would ice myself that one.
1: I would floss myself.
0: Monday morning, 7:20, it begins with Star Country.
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0: You know what I floss myself with? John Deere.
1: I don't think you're using that word right.
0: I may not.
1: It's okay.
0: Sue me.
1: I don't think you're saying it right.
0: I think I would go to Greg Migliori's advice and say, let me go,
1: floss
0: I need
1: me.
0: You to floss.

0: That sounds terrible, doesn't it?
1: I clearly
0: used it wrong.
1: That's hilarious.
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1: 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As in?
2: 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Dave Page is in here because he loves our morning show more than his own. But I said, Dave, we just got paid. I said, man, I don't know how anybody can live with this $5,000 a week crap. And he goes, What?
1: Dave's like, I'm making 10.
3: I mean, right. I remember when Brett, he came in one day and he was telling me, he's like, hey, Dave, you got any extra room in your bank account? Because mine is completely full.
1: Oh,
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0: You know what I need today? I need another win.
1: You do?
0: Yeah.
1: You know what I need today?
0: What?
1: Taylor to win.
2: Thanks.
0: Yeah. 94.9 Star Country. Here we go.
3: Start the Eliminator.
1: Don't care for your vibe today.
2: Zach came in like guns a-blazing.
0: He was. He came in.
2: He called you a name off the air, too. I just sat here.
0: I didn't hear it because I had my headphones on.
2: My hands in my lap. I don't want to get in trouble today.
1: I don't like his attitude today. There's an aura about him that I don't appreciate.
0: It's my birthday week.
1: There it is. That's the aura I don't appreciate. Okay, fair enough.
2: I'm ready.
1: It's my birthday week, though. What are you, four? You want to go to the Coco Melon show? You excited?
2: But yet he throws away the birthday card I made him.
1: See, exactly. And then he goes, I don't need anything. He's one of those people, too, where he goes, don't get me anything for my birthday. And then he goes, no one got me anything for my birthday.
2: That's why the balloons are still up.
1: Yeah.
2: I love it.
1: Sometimes you have to understand I'm a good person when I don't do bad things because I resisted the temptation to just turn around and pop that thing right now, in front of you, not even say anything, and
2: that's
1: just take this
2: pen. $4 I spent.
0: $4.
1: I didn't do it.
2: Thank you.
1: You're welcome.
2: I'm ready. Let's play.
1: We're playing the Eliminator. Brett is on a one-game winning not streak, but it's his only win in 2026. So
2: we'll
0: I don't know if that's the truth.
1: It's a real pretty close to accurate.
0: It may be.
1: We have no proof to the contrary, right. So we're going to go with that. It is National Pizza Party Day. I don't know if you saw that.
2: Nice. That means calories don't count if you eat pizza today.
1: Absolutely. I don't think calories ever count when you eat pizza.
2: My hips disagree,
1: but every other, my brain says yes. So the Eliminator is we got a top 12 list. Brett and Taylor go back and forth. They get it right.
0: Hips
1: day alive.
0: Disagree. That's a very woman thing to say.
2: Yeah.
0: Sorry.
1: Hang on. Let me get one of these balloons. Hold on.
2: Oh, no.
1: I'm offended on behalf of all the women listening right now is really what it
2: is.
1: So
2: you get no hints today is what that means.
1: Oh, there are no hints. I think this is an opportunity where you guys may be able to get all 12 of these.
0: Okay.
1: Because
0: these are toppings.
1: This is the top 12 pizza toppings in America. So just sales and popularity and all those wonderful things. And Brett, gross, you won last time. So you get to decide.
0: Pepperoni.
1: All right. So I guess that means you're going first.
0: Yeah.
1: Wrong! No, I'm kidding. It's number one. No.
2: Die. Okay. Red onion.
0: Red onion?
2: Yes.
0: Correct.
1: Onions.
0: Red onion?
1: Onion is number six. Yeah.
0: But sweet. Red?
1: Yes.
0: All right.
1: Like sweet onion? Absolutely.
0: Sausage.
1: Sausage is...
0: Correct.
1: Number two.
2: Peppers.
1: I'm going to need you to be more specific, actually.
2: Okay. Yeah. Green pepper.
1: Correct. Number eight.
0: Banana pepper.
1: Banana peppers is number 16 on this list, which is not the top 12.
0: I get it every time.
1: You are actually stupid.
2: Will you let us know when we're done with peppers?
1: Sure.
2: Okay. Mushrooms.
1: Is?
2: I don't want to risk it.
1: Yes, number four.
0: Black olives.
1: Black olives is...
0: Correct.
1: Black olives. Number nine.
2: Ham.
1: Ham.
2: Oh, ham.
0: Correct.
1: Yep. Number 11. So ham and Canadian bacon came along the same.
2: Oh, okay. There. Good.
1: They're about the same thing. All right. You have number 3, 5, 7, 10, and 12 still left. Top 20, the top 12 pizza toppings in America. Go.
0: Does extra cheese count?
1: Correct. Number 3.
2: That's a good one. Pineapple.
0: Wait, was it cheese or was it extra cheese?
1: It was extra cheese.
0: Okay.
1: I would have accepted cheese as the answer also.
2: Pineapple.
1: Pineapple is...
0: Correct!
1: Number 10. Blech. All right, there are three left.
0: Let me ask you this. Was olives... Did I cover olives with that? Or is there another...
1: You covered olives with that.
0: Okay, all right. I'm going to go with anchovies.
1: Anchovies.
2: Ew.
1: Is
0: wrong!
1: Number 20 on the list. Sorry. Two strikes for you. Basil.
2: Basil.
0: Wrong!
1: Sorry, not on there.
2: That's one of my favorite toppings on a margarita pizza.
1: Yeah, it's not on this top 20 list. I like it too. I'm with you, but nope. Strike for you. Number 5, number 7, number 12.
0: Parmesan cheese.
1: All cheese is going to go under extra cheese.
0: Okay.
1: So I'm going to disqualify that answer.
0: How many are left?
1: 5, 7, and 12. Top 12 pizza toppings in Morocco.
0: Hamburger. Oh, no.
1: You lose and you stink.
0: You love that I lost.
2: Can I go with what I was going to guess next? Because I'm pretty sure it's on the list.
1: Sure.
2: Crushed red pepper.
1: Wrong!
0: Nope.
2: Dang it. That would have gotten me out. Well, I thought that was still in because of peppers. But.
0: Extra marinara?
1: No. Sauce is not a top. Okay. Ooh, extra sauce. Who wants a soupy pizza? I can't stand that when it has too much
0: sauce.
1: What
0: are the other ones?
1: Number 5, bacon.
0: I thought so that was somebody said that already.
2: He said Canadian bacon couldn't go in there.
1: Yeah, Canadian bacon is different than bacon.
0: Gotcha. Okay.
1: Canadian bacon is really just ham.
0: Yeah.
2: Oh.
0: Yeah.
1: Number 7, chicken. Like barbecue
0: chicken pizza. Yeah.
1: Yeah, barbecue chicken or buffalo chicken. People like that one. Okay. And number 12, you had asked if the pepper family was still alive.
2: Jalapeno.
1: Number 13 was beef. So you were close.
0: Dang it.
1: But sorry, no. And if you're playing along at home and you had other answers, spinach was 14. Then you had tomatoes, meatballs.
2: No.
1: And garlic.
2: Meatballs on a pizza would be a hard bite.
1: Well, so they slice them, like you take the meatball and then you slice it thin. It's okay, but it's very heavy.
2: Yeah.
1: Like you feel like you just ate a whole pizza and a bowl of pasta.
2: A lot of chewing.
1: Yeah, there's a lot going on there. But most importantly, Brett sucks, Taylor wins. So congratulations to you. And you go ahead and talk about something.
0: Congratulations.
1: Let's not listen to him. Waynette and
0: the crew from Dr. Pepper Park at the Bridges. Because they brought home the gold again in 2026. 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The Northwest Ace Summer Concert Series features Joe DiMaggio Saturday, May 30th. With the Bennett Hall Band. Lauren Elena is coming June 5th. That's a Friday. Aaron Lewis is coming back July 12th. Larry Fleet is coming, and those tickets go on sale at 10 o'clock this morning. Also, Friday, September 25th, Priscilla Block. 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And a new country show announcement is coming next week. 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
1: Yeah.
2: Oh, my gosh.
3: Oh, my God, really?
1: Oh, my gosh.
3: Yay!
1: Are you kidding me?
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0: Zach and I are fellow Langleys. Fellow Langleys? Ella fellows.
1: Ella fellows.
2: Yeah. I'm a fellow Langley.
1: I'm That's a Langley lady.
0: You're a Langley lady. Mm. Yeah.
2: Yeah.
0: Am I? Yeah, I am too.
2: You're a Langley, Langley lady. Congratulations.
3: Yes. Getting to know you. Getting to know all about you.
0: 94.9 Star Country. Time for me to win. Since I lost that one, I'll win this one.
4: It's my birthday week. I need to win.
1: Well, remember, it always goes if you lose
0: one,
1: that,
0: you win the other.
1: You win the other. So
0: that's why I just said that.
1: Okay.
2: He did just say that. I'm still rooting for Taylor. It's fine.
1: Thanks. I'm ready.
2: So you're trying to get to know me. You can always go back to the Brett and Taylor podcast and listen to past episodes of the show, and I'll kind of like pluck little things. You guys were talking about like medical fears. So I was building off of that of a random paranoia that I've had.
1: Mm-hmm.
2: So it's not necessarily medical, but just something that I've, you know, you have that paranoia.
1: I don't think paranoias exist. I think every fear is valid if it's scary to you.
2: Okay, well, my two choices here are home invasions or running over my kids in the driveway.
1: Very valid things to be afraid of. Very valid.
2: Yeah, but do I need to be thinking about one of them all the time?
1: I think so, because you need to be precautionary.
2: So they're writing down their answers. Taylor has the driveway. Brett has kill kids. Yeah, that's a point for both of you. There you go. The way my house, when you pull into my driveway, there is a blind spot to the side door, which

0: that we all use. And when they were little, I was convinced that one time they were just going to dart out to be like, Daddy, you're home. And I would launch them into the air. So I would always drive into the driveway at about 0 miles an hour, just inching past that spot. Waiting.
1: That is such a paranoias are things like scared you're going to walk upstairs and bust open all your teeth. That's one I have.
0: That's
1: a valid concern.
0: Well, haven't killed him yet, so hope, fingers crossed, we can make it a few more years. So point for both of you. Let's move on to more funner things. How about cornball movies I love? Cornball movie that I love. I love Fast and Furious or Con Air?
1: Cornball? Are they not like action adventure?
0: They're both pretty cornball-y.
1: They were boy movies.
0: They're just not high quality movies. They're fun. I have a Con Air and a Con Air, and it's a point for both of you. There you go.
2: We're both getting to know him really aren't we?
0: I love Nicolas Cage. I'll put the bunny back in the bag.
2: Nicolas Cage Coppola.
1: Yeah, Nick.
0: And I will confess, and it's a minor yank of my man card. Never seen a Fast and Furious movie. Have no desire. Don't care. They're all the same to me.
2: Well, then you got to take mine too. Because I haven't either.
1: Mine too. I've never seen it either.
2: Yeah, we took yours a long time ago.
0: You had a man card? That's impressive.
1: Sometimes I got a little testosterone in me.
0: So can we continue the perfect score? Let's go with, Brett was talking about sports you like to watch.
2: Yeah.
0: So let's go with random sport I enjoy watching.
2: All right.
0: Is it sumo wrestling or cricket? Two very random sports. Goofy. Either of them. I have a sumo and a sumo, and we have a perfect score. Yeah. Look at that. Oh my God.
2: We know you way better than you know us.
0: Who are you again, Bert?
2: Way better.
1: Wait, so how do we decide a winner?
0: The number.
1: Oh, yeah.
0: Yep. Let's do a number between 1 and 1170 jillion. Okay. Everyone's writing down their answer. Brett has written 14. Taylor has written 784, and I have written 1. Congratulations to Brett.
1: Good job. Yes.
0: Big winner.
1: You did lose at the 9:30.
0: But it's your birthday week, so you've lost at life. So congratulations to you, Mr.
2: Zach's in next. 12 in a row commercial free. Have a great weekend. That's it for us. Say bye, Tay.
1: Bye.
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0: A gator?
2: Yeah.
1: Alligator?
2: Yeah.
0: Armadillo.
2: No, gator.
0: No,
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2: Wait for it. It is a Fighting Kids Cancer Friday!
0: Look at you, superstar. If Brett Sharp was in a band, what would the name of the band be? What do you think?
1: What was it called? Slade. No, that was the song he wrote.
2: That was the song I wrote.
1: Nighthawk?
2: Nightwing.
0: So, I think it would be something like that. I was thinking like Nurturing Darkness. That would be, he'd play bass in Nurturing Darkness.
2: Yeah.
0: Just in the corner. Yeah.
2: All right.
1: He is a nurturing fella.
2: I would be called Fighting Kids Cancer. That's what the band would be.
1: Rock on.
0: It'd be a pretty badass name. Like, I mean, who could say no to that that name?
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1: We gotta shout somebody out, fellas.
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94.9 Star Country. We were just talking about it. National Pizza Party Day. What's your favorite topping? I like pepperoni, really. You know what else? Banana peppers. Throw a little spice on there. It's 12 in a row, commercial free here on Star Country. His eyes are cold and restless.

day, Potts Farm was a place to go. Load a truck up, hit the dirt road. 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Jack and Jim were a few good men. 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Better watch out for the boys in blue. And all this small town, he said, she said. Ain't it funny how rumors spread? 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Man, that talk is getting old. You better mind your business, man. Watch your mouth. For I have to knock that loud mouth out. I'm tired of talking, man. Y'all ain't listening to more dope.

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A $10,000 grand prize. Like, you could pick it from Fink's Jewelers, and maybe you get a $10,000 piece of jewelry. I would pick 10 $1,000 rings so I can wear them on all of my fingers at the same time. I can feel like Tom Brady.

Okay, don't freak out, but Jordan Davis, you just heard right there, says he is open to shaving his beard. Don't freak out if you're a Jordan Davis beard lover. He says not anytime soon, but he's open to doing it eventually, which means it's probably itchy. Star Country.

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11: Pretty nice day today. Mostly sunny, 74. Then we get warmer, sunny, 85 tomorrow.

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Darling, I've wasted a lot of years not seeing the real you. 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

That is Zach John King, or as Taylor Sherrill likes to say, Zach John King. Zach John King. Sidewinder Saloon, a couple weeks away. This is going to be a good one, I'm telling you. 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

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Ella Langley recently sharing in an interview. She said, tough girls don't have to say they're tough. I like that. Also, she says she doesn't want to just write songs about herself. She wants it to mean something for different people in different sorts of ways. 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
9: Pretty nice day today after that cold one yesterday. Sunny, 75, into the 90s by the end of the weekend.

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is Low Cash, and you can hear that song live. Sidewinder Saloon. 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

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You ever do the touch tones jukebox when you're out hanging out? You know, the thing that's in the corner and you can put some money in, pick songs. You know what the most popular song of the entire year is right now in those jukeboxes? This one. I mean, it would not make any sense if it wasn't this song right here. Star Country. Just when

0: 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Hope you have a great weekend and come back Monday morning, 6:50. 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

Luke Combs trying to win the Triple Crown this weekend at the ACM Awards because he's already won the Kentucky Derby and the Preakness. No, wait, that's the horse one. He's already won New Artist of the Year and Artist of the Year. So if he wins Entertainer of the Year, Triple Crown.

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Ella Langley. She'll be performing this Sunday at the ACM Awards. Tons of great performers. Jordan Davis, Dana Shea, Blake Shelton, Red Clay Strays.

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On the way, Blake Shelton, Luke Combs, Kenny Chesney. I mean, I think those are some people you've heard of. 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

0: Jordan Davis, Turn This Truck Around, 94.9 Star Country. And by the way, happy Friday, and we got Jody Messina tickets to kick off the weekend to give away at 5 o'clock. So you want to win? Be here at 5.
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0: Luke Bryan, Country and She Knows It, 94.9 Star Country. 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
8: Star Country weather.
0: Tonight, gonna be mostly clear with a low around 52. Got some patchy fog after 4 a.m. tonight. And got that patchy fog. Should be clearing out by 7 a.m. tomorrow. Tomorrow's gonna be mostly sunny. High near 86 for your Saturday. Looking outside right now, partly cloudy. 70 here at 94.9.

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Cody Johnson, the Fall 94.9 Star Country, and we had another concert announcement 2 days ago for Dr. Pepper Park. 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

0: Rocks 94.9 Star Country, and we said it once, we've said it twice, I'm saying it again now. The Star Country Cash Grab. Today is the final day of it. We got three of the four. Your final one of the whole shebang is happening at 5:20. Right now, you can enter in your keywords slot, S-L-O-T, paid, P-A-I-D, and happy, H-A-P-P-Y. And I got your fourth and final one, 5:20, like I said, because we got to clear out the Star Country Cash Grab to bring in the next one. 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
1: He's a yellow pair of running shoes, a holy pair of jeans. 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She looks great in anything. 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Now and then she's moody. She's a Saturn with a sunroof. With her

Tucker Wetmore, Brunette, 94.9 Star Country. We got two shows announced so far of Sidewinders. We got Zach John King coming out May 27th and Low Cash June 3rd. 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You got a

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0: country, and if you are wanting to go to the daddy-daughter dance, you better get your tickets now. 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
0: Weather. Tonight going to be mostly clear with a low around 52. Should have some patchy fog overnight moving in around 4 a.m. Should be leaving by 7 a.m. tomorrow on your Saturday. Otherwise going to be mostly sunny with a high near 86. Looking outside, mostly cloudy, 73 here at 94.9.

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0: Morgan Wallen. I can't love you anymore. 94.9 Star Country. Coming up, top of the hour, giving away those Jody Messina tickets. She's coming to Dr. Pepper Park Saturday, May 30th. 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But if you want to win your pair of tickets, we're going to be playing a game of Who Was It at the top of the hour. Usually it's What Is It, but we're playing Who Was It. Because I got your question. It's going to be a Jody Messina kind of related question. So go ahead and study up on all of your Jody Messina useless trivia. So get ready. We're playing a game of Who Was It at the top of the hour for your Jody Messina tickets. 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
1: The song My Give a Damn's Busted, which is Jody Messina's lead single from her fifth studio album, released in 2005. Who originally recorded the song released on his album in 2001? The song My Give a Damn's Busted, which is Jody Messina's lead single from her fifth studio album released in 2005. Who originally recorded the song released on his album in 2001? Who was it? If you know who it was, call 540-767-STAR or 434-477-1212. We're playing for a pair of tickets for you to go see Jody Messina, Dr. Pepper Park, on Saturday, May 30th. 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But if you want your tickets for free, you got to answer the question. The song My Give a Damn's Busted, which is Jody Messina's lead single from her fifth studio album, released in 2005. Who originally recorded the song released on his album in 2001?

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1: Josh Turner, Long Black Train, 94.9 Star Country. We're playing a game of Who Was It? For Jody Messina tickets. The question today. The song My Give a Damn's Busted, which is Jody Messina's lead single from her fifth studio album, released in 2005. Who originally recorded the song released on his album in 2001? Hello, Star Country. Who was it?
2: Is it Joe Diffie?
1: It is Joe Diffie. You got it right.
2: Awesome. Thank you.
1: There you go. What's your name?
2: Sydney.
1: Sydney. Where are you calling from?
2: From Botetourt.
1: Sydney calling from Botetourt. 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And if you want more information, you can check that out, too.
2: 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Thank you so much.
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2: 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They're all amazing.
1: They are excellent. I got to see her last time she came to town. I'm going to try to go to this one, so I'm excited about
2: 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Maybe we'll see you there.
1: 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All right, well, you're going to Jody Messina for free. 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
0: Weather. Tonight going to be mostly clear with a low around 52, and we'll see some patchy fog moving in around 4 a.m. Should be leaving by 7 a.m. tomorrow.

Tomorrow for your Saturday, going to be mostly sunny, high near 86. And looking ahead, we got Sunday. It's going to be a hot one, high 92. Monday and Tuesday, highs 92 as well. It's going to be a warm end of the weekend and beginning of the work week. But that's okay. Looking outside right now, it's mostly cloudy. 73 here at 94.9.

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And speaking of Sidewinders, we got Zach John King coming out to Sidewinders Wednesday, May 27th. 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

a new one. Kenny Chesney, Carry On, 94.9 Star Country. 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

0: Josh Ross, Hate How You Look, 94.9 Star Country, the Daddy Daughter Dance Diamonds and Denim, presented by Roanoke Valley Community Credit Union. 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
1: Star Country weather.
0: Tonight going to be mostly clear with a low around 52. Got patchy fog coming in around 4 a.m. Should be clearing out by 7 a.m. tomorrow. For your Saturday, going to be mostly sunny. High near 86. Looking outside, mostly cloudy. 73 here at 94.9.

See, knowing that he couldn't have the toy till his nuggets were gone. A green traffic light turned straight to red. I hit my brakes and mumbled under my breath. His fries went a-flying and his orange drink covered his

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Bo Stevens tonight. He's got the Star 9 at 9 and 10 o'clock tuck-ins. If you want to tuck in that special someone, you can. Text him 635-32.

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0: Yes.
1: Easily.
0: That
1: 110,000%.
0: You nailed it.
1: There's nothing.
0: But
1: I'm
0: why?
1: Sorry,
0: he
1: I don't
0: comes
1: get what,
0: back to life.
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0: Happy ending.
1: Drew Barrymore's
0: cute. What do you mean he gets home?
1: And he has to leave Elliot to do it. After he has put this child.
0: Elliot was happy. He helped him find his home and his family.
1: Elliot is going to need therapy for the rest of his life after what he endured.
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Bo Stevens is up next. 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

Dr. B.O. Stephen, 6:30 to 5:30 at 2. Let me know what you need and how the week has been treating you, all right? I know you're ready for the weekend. I'm ready, too. How about something for the cooling? You're from Lady A on Star Country.

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Tim McGraw, Eric Church, Morgan Wallen, a former number one in the Star Tonight. And the question is, who will reign supreme tonight? Morgan Wallen is in the running on a duet, also Luke Combs. Whatever your favorite song is, you can cast your vote for it right now at 6:30, 5:32.

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9: We got some patchy fog overnight with a low of 52. 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It's going to be warm, though. We're talking

Ella Langley, be her on 94.9 Star Country. 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